It don't matter at all. Ain't no point in asking for receipts at this point. I'm just trying to practice what I preach. Look, I'm not after a masterpiece. I'm just trying to master my peace.

winds can hold up both of our frames. 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I look up to the poster on my wall and I ask, what you think? 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You see, I'm

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Starstruck when she front of me. 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Angel asked who I wanna be. I said to me, would you version

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Little things that you say to me always penetrate. 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Bad game of tennis, had the force.

0: We're showing Debbie and Joyce and what have you. We got them on 8mm, and then we copied it from the 8mm to the VCR, so they can, like, their kids now can watch them growing up when they were these ages.
1: Well, this is a good shot. We got Trevor smiling and Bobby in the picture.

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That way you can talk to the camera thing. Come to this guy here.

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I can hear my own heart ringing sometimes, singing clear and empty, a perfect vessel, a sweet void. Instead, now, full and fragile, a bloody mess. Frustration that creates desire, not the other way around, unless you let it.

those willing to take on the task require light for the inevitable darkness. We move in silence, conjuring the gentle from the hardness. No time for the heartless. No.

The radioactive waste will remain deadly for hundreds of thousands of years. And it is hoped that it will remain isolated from man and the environment at the bottom of the ocean forever. The same operation took place in the Pacific Ocean, 25 miles.

0: Wednesday's finest.
1: There you go.
0: What a set.
1: Hey man, thank you.
0: Thank you so much. That was beautiful. Really enjoyed that.
1: Yeah.
0: Thank you so much.
1: Hit a lot of stuff, man.
0: Yeah, digging deep in the crates.
1: Digging in the crates, buddy.
0: Nice one. Hopefully another time. That was it. Blütenstaub 105.
1: Yeah, man.
0: Next one will be on 18th of June.
1: Okay.
0: Again, 9 to 11.
1: We'll do it again. It'll be the replay.
0: Oh, the replay will be on the 28th.
1: Okay.
0: Yes. Right. Extra shout out, Alex Bolter. Lord Bolter. Yeah, man. Yes. Thank you so much. Wednesday's finest. We out. Studio 1, Blütenstaub, gute Vibes, Kanal K. Wünsche gute Nacht. Danke fürs Losen.
1: Peace and love.
0: Peace.
1: And
0: love. Peace.
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